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0: 102 Jams, your boy Fat G's live on the streets out here with them Reeseville Rams. And just like that, 19-0. I'm talking about just like that, 19-0, bro. I'm not playing no games with them. I knew what it was when they had on that gold. When they went gold on gold, when they went Trinidad James on Navy Blue, I knew what time it was. Listen to the chillers out here doing work. It's a beautiful atmosphere out here, man. Reeseville Rams, I'm going to guesstimate they're going to beat these boys 48-3. Them boys might get a damn field goal, and that is a maybe. Friday Night Football, we out here, though. I'm loving it. Let's go, Rams.
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Shorty, what's up, shebang? All of my ops, stay this. Please don't put me to the test. They tryna get back on the net. I'm tryna get back in the flesh. Yeah.

Girl, you a 10, girl, you a 10, girl, you a 10, girl, you a 10, girl, you a 10, girl, you a 10, girl, you a 10, girl, you a 10, girl, you a 10, girl, you a 10, girl, you a 10, girl, you a 10, girl, you a 10, girl, you a 10, girl, you a 10, girl, you a 10, girl, you a 10, girl, you a 10, girl, you a 10, girl, you a 10, girl, you a 10, girl, you a 10, girl, you a 10, girl, you a 10, girl, you a 10, girl, you a 10, girl, you a 10, girl, you a 10, girl, you a 10, girl, you a 10, girl, you a 10, girl, you a 10, girl, you a 10, girl, you a 10, girl, you a 10, girl, you a 10, girl, you a 10, girl, you a 10, girl, you a 10, girl, you a 10, girl, you a 10, girl, you a 10, girl, you a 10, girl, you a 10, girl, you a 10, girl, you a 10, girl, you a 10, gir

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Myself, J Flex, we the disco too, you know what I'm saying? 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It's on us. Cause it came back Friday and Saturday morning. So we free and we living like we're free with this music. We just trying to celebrate the weekends with you, that's all.

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J Flex, music. 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

special edition. Be sure to check me out, man. Each and every Sunday, I'm on at 7 to midnight, just in case you're in your travels or you just need something. You know what I mean? 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It's 102.

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That's me. Showdown each and every Sunday. 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

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Ryan Garcia puts his welterweight world title on the line against hard-hitting top contender Conor Benn, plus undefeated Australian superstar Jai Opetaia takes on Noel Michalian. 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
1: Boxing fans, mark your calendars. Ryan Garcia puts his welterweight world title on the line against hard-hitting top contender Conor Benn, plus undefeated Australian superstar Jai Obataya takes on Noel McCallion. 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

0: boxing fans, mark your calendars. Ryan Garcia puts his welterweight world title on the line against hard-hitting top contender Conor Benn, plus undefeated Australian superstar Jai Opetaia takes on Noel Michalian. 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The best part? 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
1: Fall is a vibe. So, what's yours? 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Or kick it outdoors? 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We've got the trends. You bring the vibes. 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

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you a 10, girl, you a 10, girl, you a 10, girl, you a 10, girl, you a 10, girl, you a 10, girl, you a 10, girl, you a 10, girl, you a 10, girl, you a 10, girl, you a 10, girl, you a 10, girl, you a 10, girl, you a 10, girl, you a 10, girl, you a 10, girl, you a 10, girl, you a 10, girl, you a 10, girl, you a 10, girl, you a 10, girl, you a 10, girl, you a 10, girl, you a 10, girl, you a 10, girl, you a 10, girl, you a 10, girl, you a 10, girl, you a 10, girl, you a 10, girl, you a 10, girl, you a 10, girl, you a 10, girl, you a 10, girl, you a 10, girl

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Is that a world tour or your girl's tour? I know that you gotta be a thug for her. This ain't what she meant when she told you to open up more. Yeah, trigger fingers turn to Twitter fingers. Yeah, you getting body by singing. 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
0: 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They locked him up. He did a U-turn. They locked him up. And then he took the damn woman with him. Took Tiny down there with him. Tiny had never been locked up until this. He wants to go down there and drop a hit record again.
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0: Rams first thing. This virtual slap session Wednesday morning. It's 6:09 and off the rip. Drink and I have business to handle.
1: What's up?
0: Okay. Let me get my wallet here.
1: What's up?
0: I'm pulling out $5 from my wallet.
1: Yeah.
0: And I have five more to pay after drink this five. I have five more to pay.
1: That's right.
0: Because last week, our Friday night football game of the week.
1: Yes, it was.
0: Was Hillside at Dudley.
1: That's right.
0: It got rained out Friday night.
1: That's right.
0: It was horrible, apparently. It went down in the triad.
1: We weren't here, but I was hearing about it while I was afar.
0: Same.
1: I was like, ooh, powwow.
0: Yes, like they said it was going down. Chris was showing me videos. Like, look what's going on in Greensboro. They got the delay games and postponed games and whatnot. And so the game was postponed.
1: Mm-hmm.
0: But I tell you, Dudley went out there and handled business in the worst way, didn't he?
1: It wouldn't have mattered whether they played on Friday or Monday.
0: I mean, my goodness.
1: I was there, Roxy.
0: You were at the game.
1: I left first half.
0: Okay.
1: Right before halftime, I left. It was 22-0. I was like, man, I don't got
0: to
1: watch this.
0: I was about to say, what was the score at the half?
1: This sweat rolling down my back. I ain't about to sit out here. It was 22-0.
0: The final score was like 38-0.
1: Yes.
0: Of course, Maya B hit me up.
1: Yes. She told me.
0: Of course, she sent me a screenshot of the score.
1: She told me.
0: And I said, to zero.
1: To zero. Listen.
0: 38-0?
1: They couldn't do nothing. They couldn't do nothing.
0: Hillside.
1: Listen, I told you, Roxy, when I left. Remember when I told you when I left? I was like, look, Dudley 0-2, but they done played a tough schedule. They done played two tough teams. I was like, I don't, them teams that Hillside done played, they ain't too tough. And the truth, it showed.
0: I mean, Dudley better team came out there and thrashed Hillside. A straight thrashing.
1: You should have, I left at the halftime too, Roxy, just because I saw how easy the touchdowns were. Like, it was like a punt return. Ja'Kai Hicks, Rock, he just caught the ball, Rock, and he just ran on down the sidelines. Like, yeah, I'm faster than all y'all. Just take this on in. They threw a deep ball to Vermont Carmack, and he just went up there. I mean, he looked like Megatron over them. It was two dudes there. He just said, hey, thank you. And I was like, oh, this looks like it's about to be easy.
0: You know what? All of y'all that called me from Hillside talking all that junk.
1: They were quiet yesterday,
0: Rob. I got something for you.
1: They were quiet yesterday.
0: I got something for you about 6:40, and you know what it is.
1: Hold on. We know one of them, too.
0: Nay
1: told you to put your
0: Nay, you wake your ass up. If you ain't up right now, you get up. Nay, the main one. She was the ring leader, Trey. We love Nay.
1: I remember that, Rob.
0: Nay was the ringleader of it all.
1: She was.
0: I went to Hillside. I'm a Hillside alum. And we 2-0. What's Dudley? See, that's what I get for going against the 336. Mm-hmm. That's exactly what I get.
1: That's what you get.
0: Dudley apologies.
1: Trunch.
0: Y'all went out there and handled business. Now I'm handing Drake his $5.
1: Get my five.
0: Y'all really did go handle business. I mean, 38-0.
1: They did.
0: And Durham, don't even be quiet now. Because y'all was all loud and talking all that junk last week. Encouraging me to put my $10 on this. I put $10 on this. Two fives.
1: I'm talking about, it was sacks everywhere.
0: Oh, shut up.
1: It was. All right. Just saying.
0: I couldn't believe it.
1: I'm just saying.
0: When Maya B sent me that score.
1: Durham didn't even, travel that big either, Rock.
0: So y'all did all of that talking and didn't even travel like that?
1: Wasn't even a whole lot of folk over there.
0: Yeah. Mm. All right, so this week.
1: Easton Guilford at Reidsville.
0: Friday Night Football is back. Easton Guilford at Reidsville.
1: Mm-hmm.
0: Fat G is going to be out there.
1: He is.
0: Is Reidsville still nice?
1: It's still Reidsville. What's up? It's still Reidsville.
0: What Easton Guilford got going on?
1: I don't know. Ain't nobody said nothing. But I know Reidsville. And ain't nobody said nothing.
0: All right. So this one going to be a wash. We both going for Reidsville.

0: You know I'm going with Reese.
1: Because I don't know. I don't think I want to put my money against Reese. Is Reeseville still nice? What they doing out there? I don't know what they doing out there.
2: All right.
1: I'm asking.
2: All right.
1: I'm asking a question.
2: It's still Reeseville. It's Reeseville High School. They're going to keep something over there.

0: What's up? Let's take a trip. Have you ever read The World Is Yours? On a blimp.
1: New music for your ears.

0: It's Big Drink, and you know what you're listening to. It's the best of the DR, right here on 102 Jams.
1: Two things was going on while that Tusi was playing. The first thing was Drake started making fun of Tusi Dreams again, and y'all know.
2: No,
1: that
2: I didn't. All
1: off.
2: I said, where he at? Yes, right? He on stage right now.
1: Yes, you did.
2: I'm on stage right now. Wishing I could play football.
1: See what he doing, what? Y'all? See what he doing? Tusi had a dream. Tusi had a dream.
2: Tusi people in Raleigh gonna be like, hey man, this dude named Osama been drinking in Greensboro.
1: Tusi had a dream to play college football, and Drake hated on the dream from day one. From day one, when he found out about it, he hated on the dream.
2: Why did the dream start in the 20s?
1: All right, then.
2: Why did the dream? You did
1: it
2: this.
1: It didn't start in the 20s.
2: Oh, yes, it did.
1: That's just when it started.
2: He was on the stage right now singing their favorite song. And it was good. And then he going to go, yeah, I'm going to go play football.
1: Shout out to Tusi, man. Never give up on your dreams.
2: Shout out.
1: And then the second thing that was happening when he was talking about football, he remembered, he said, football come back tonight. And I said, tonight on a Wednesday?
2: And I told her, I said, hey.
1: What is football doing on a Wednesday?
2: I said, why not get it on there? Get the money on a Wednesday, too.
1: So they just want to be on every night.
2: I mean, no. This is not going to be an every night thing.

0: They just kicking it
1: what
0: off.
1: What they doing it tonight for?
0: Just what? Why not? I don't know. They can do what they want.
1: And then, fair enough. Because y'all will be locked in.
2: Oh, everybody.
1: Okay, so who play tonight?
0: Patriots and the Seahawks, Rob. Patriots at the Seahawks.
1: Now, this is what else Drake is mad about. Drake is mad because apparently the game is coming on Netflix.
0: Yeah, you know how Thursday night game.
1: Uh-huh.
0: Tonight's game is on NBC, which is good. Everybody can watch that game, right? Right,
1: why
0: NBC.
1: Why are they doing it?
0: So Thursday, why is Netflix? Netflix, get out of this sports stuff. Y'all gonna get slapped today for trying to stick with your documentaries, your docs, and all that stuff, your untolds and stuff. Stick to our stuff. You doing good. Everybody ain't got Netflix, so they'll be putting that on Netflix.
1: So you got to have Netflix to watch
0: on
1: Thursday.
0: On Thursday?
1: Well, they've been doing, didn't they have it on, they did Prime last year, didn't they?
0: Yeah, Thursday night on Prime and NFL Network.
1: Yeah, so it was still exclusive. I feel like more people got Netflix than Prime.
0: You think?
1: Maybe.
0: I think more people got Prime because guess what?
1: You think more people have Prime?
0: Because it's linked to Amazon and shipping. You know, the Amazon packages and stuff, everybody get Amazon. I think more people got Prime.
1: You might have said something there. I still think
0: Netflix
1: more people got
0: ain't
1: Netflix.
0: Shipping no packages. You do documentaries good. Jumping into sports.
1: Well, there y'all go. Your sports, your football is back.
0: That's right. It's back tonight. Set your fantasy squads.
1: Mm. Didn't nobody answer me why they doing it on Wednesday?
0: And I done been told her, look, they getting the money. More money.
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0: and Sexy Red's new song.
1: She just showed me something. It was so bad.
0: Jiggly Bow Bow.
1: What is that?
0: Is the name of it.
1: What is that?
0: And the hook goes, Jiggly Bow Bow, Jiggly, Jiggly Bow Bow. And I'm not kidding.
1: It really reminded me of the girl from Could Have Been Auditions who was saying, who she was up there, I am period, you are period, you are period. It just had that kind of like, that craziness to it because the way that Glorilla came into the Jiggly Bow Bow, it was so Could Have Been. It was so Could Have Been. Hey, y'all, it was, they gotta be signed to Could Have Been. You know, I done seen Sexy Red on there when she was on Could Have Been. She, look, Could Have Been was in on this. This song is so Could Have Been. The way that Glorilla came into that hook, y'all.
0: Jiggly Bow Bow.
1: Hold on. No. I remember the line too. Cause Sexy Red said, throw that thing back, make my mama proud. And then Glorilla said, just make it Jiggly Bow Bow. Something like that. Then she, Jiggly Bow Bow. Jiggly Bow Bow. Oh, man. I need to bring this up in about an hour or so because I need the youngins to tap in and tell me if they with it or not.
0: The Jiggly Bow Bow?
1: Just so I can see where we at. I need to see where we at in hip hop.
0: Do you want me to save you some time?
1: You going to save me some time and go into and give me the reels?
0: Yeah, they with it.
1: All right.
0: 102, good morning.
2: Good morning. How are y'all this morning?
0: Doing good. What's up, boo?
2: What's up? So I am on the way to work and we're talking about Jiggly Bow Bow, right?
1: Yeah. Mm-hmm.
2: I guess you can consider me a youngin. I'm 23 and I am not with that song at all.
1: Okay. So you've listened to it.
2: I have. And I mean, I love Sexy Red. Don't get me wrong. It's just not my favorite. It's not.
1: Okay. I can see that. Okay.
0: All right.
1: Okay.
0: Well, there's hope for us. Yes.
1: There's hope for us. Okay, cool. What's your name?
2: Brian.

0: 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It's 6:55 and we are inside the virtual slap session, boo. That means you are welcome to virtually slap anyone or anything that you like, okay? Somebody that's been talking about you, somebody that's been getting on your nerves, your significant other, your kids, whoever, somebody annoying you at work.
1: Yep.
0: They can get these virtual hands today. All you got to do is give us a call. 336-974-0102 is the number. Before we get to the phones, my son,

0: I know every now and then, JJ Chow. So y'all know I gotta pick him up from school because he doesn't have a bus anymore. Why every day when I'm picking him up from school, he gotta give out 22 daps before he comes to the car?
1: You hating on the dappage?
0: I'm not hating on the dappage. I'm hating on the number of daps he got to give out.
1: I mean, it's just got like, that. That's just what it is.
0: Bro.
1: That's what it is.
0: Every day. So it's like, when you in the line, you just got to keep scooting up. Now, he sees me right there.
1: Yeah.
0: You're right there, and I'm right here. Walk yourself over to the car and get in it, dog. He got the dap. I mean, he got the... He's giving dap to every... Everybody get dap. You want a dap? You get a dap. I'm like, boy... If you don't come on, I've been sitting in this line and I'm ready to go. You handed out dap like it's going out of style. Come on.
1: You are kind of hating on the dappage.
0: I'm fine then.
1: Bro,
0: if that's what you want to call it, fine. I'll hate on
1: just
0: the dappage.
1: Dap up, just
0: I have no
1: daps.
0: Problem with that. I'm sick of the dappage.
1: Can't help it. Hey, come on now.
0: Child, please.
1: Can't help it that they know my man. You know, they know my man.
0: All right, well, this is for you.
1: Well, I ain't never heard mama hate in my life. This is prime time mama hate.
0: Frank, I've been sitting in this line for 45 minutes. I'm just saying. Ready to go.
1: I mean, well, what's another minute? I'm sorry, I can get this dap, but I get my dap on right quick. Got you in the morning. What's up? Yeah, you know, cinnamon buns at breakfast. All right, I'm gonna see you. Step up.
0: 336-974-0102. Who or what do you want to virtually slap this morning? What you mean it's messed up?
1: Yeah, man.
0: I'm going to tell you what's messed up. Me sitting in that line for 30, 45 minutes, and then you want to take two more extra of my minutes, dapping everybody up. Get in the car.
1: It's messed up, man. My boy can't even get his dap on. Prime time mama hate right here.
0: 336-974-0102. Who you virtually slapping this morning? Wow. I want to virtually slap Drake for not understanding my struggle.
1: Wow.
0: In the car ride a lot. Talk about some dappage.
1: Gosh, man.
0: You don't feel that car ride a line pain.
1: Oh, I'm glad.

0: be here. Yeah. This is 102 Jams. Bring the
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2: God knows. I am.
3: Reincarnated. I was stargazing. Life goes on, honey.

0: Drake has started an interesting conversation this morning, telling us about this website, Stud or Dud. Is that the name of it?
1: This service. It's a new service, Stud or Dud.
0: Yes.
1: That uses AI to, you know, help folks dig up information on their potential dates or first dates, if you will.
0: And I was telling Drake, I'm not opposed. I'm not opposed to such service. Like, I do think that if I was in the dating pool, like when I started dating somebody, I would just, you know, quick Google search their name, make sure nothing alarming came up, sure no news articles come up about you or anything like that. You ain't been involved in no mess. You know, I think I would do something like that.
1: You know what the stud-a-dud for me was?
0: What?
1: Say you met a girl at another school.
0: Mm-hmm.
1: Call my homeboy over there to go to their school. Hey, yo, man. You know Sharita Adams? Yeah. What's she about over there? You know? Oh, all right, then. We gone.
0: Well, this is a different time.
1: Different time, man.
0: Things were so much simpler back
1: different
0: then.
1: Different time, ain't it?
0: Drake now, thinks that's weird, though.
1: Now they just, they doubt them all. Before they even get to know you, they'll just dig into information.
0: You feel like a quick Google search is digging? I don't feel like that's digging.
1: Well, ma'am, that's getting out a shovel. You did, ma'am, you broke the surface of the ground.
0: Good morning.
2: Hey, y'all, Grand Rising.
0: Hey,
2: I just wanted to comment on the background check stuff, because I run a background check on every individual that I'm dating. I just think it's a safe thing to do. I think everybody should do that. But when it comes to AI, it's not reliable, because AI, like you said, it hallucinates, meaning it can really, it's a data learning machine. So it's really going to give you whatever's on the internet. So you really can't go by those sources. I just, you know, run a regular background check. Whoop, and
1: can I ask you a question?
2: So, yes.
1: Okay. Say if you see a little charge or something when you run a background check, say a little, like, do you bring it up?
2: Well, it's not really bring it up. I think when I do the background check, it's more for my information, because it's more of like I might ask about it to see if you're going to lie about it, because I already know. And I like to say I'm only going to ask you a question I already know the answer to. So it's really for me to try to see, you know, one, are you going to lie about it? And then two, really to get some more information. So, yeah, I'll either bring it up, or I usually just say, hey, have you ever been, you know, locked up? I'm asking. But you have to be careful, because a charge is different than a conviction.
1: Yeah.
2: And you know how it be going. So you got to know what you're looking at. But I do ask about it, because what?
0: So when you say you run a background check, like, what do you mean by that?
1: You go
0: like
1: to the sheriff's website and see if somebody had charges before or something? Or what you mean you run a background check?
2: Well, I'm going to give you my source. So I go personally to truefinder.com. Now, it is like almost $40 to run one, which I don't mind paying.
0: $40?
1: Baby, what?
2: Because, I mean, you can do all the extra where you, like, look online and you Google and play detective, but I ain't got time for that. I'd rather just go pull the whole report. I get everything about your family, your sister, your brother, who you connected to, your properties, assets, all of that in one shot. So I just go to truefinder.com.
0: How many times have you done that?
2: Every time I'm dating somebody, seriously, I'm running a background check. And I tell my family and my friends to do the same thing. And I've actually had arguments with females about this. And they said they didn't want to do it, but when they did it, they asked about it. The guy tried to play it off, and come to find out, they ended up having issues about that same type of situation later down the line. So I think it is telling. So I just do it for my safety, because I need to know when people be lying, honestly.
0: Okay.
1: I just still think it's still kind of a little bit, okay, so what if I do have a troubled past, but I've grown from it, and I'm trying, and I'm doing better, and I've just met you, and you asked me something like that, and I don't want to disclose that information yet, and I don't tell you, but you went and done this background check, and you're sitting there looking at me crazy, but
0: it's like you have too much information. It's like too you soon.
1: It's not. It's weird, man.
0: Like, what if they just weren't comfortable enough to tell you?
1: Yeah.
0: But as y'all build and grow, they'll become more comfortable.
2: Right, but why would I want to wait 6 months down the line to find out something that kind of crossed you out from the beginning?
1: Okay, watch this. Okay, watch this. I met my wife. Mm-hmm. I was a felon. But okay. I didn't want to tell her I was a felon when I met her, like, because that was an embarrassing time for me. I know that wasn't me. You know, that wasn't me. And I've been and I've been doing everything since that day, you know, to try to live a different person than what I was. So I didn't tell her then, but I told her, you know, months after, you know, but not early. You know what I'm saying?
2: Right. I feel that. I mean, I feel that. But honestly, if she was really going to have a problem with it, she would have had a problem with it in either in the beginning or the end. To be honest, mm-hmm. But again, sometimes you can definitely talk about things, you know, and figure it out, because everything is not the end all be all. But I just felt in today's society, you got to know stuff, because people put their best foot forward. They put on disguise. You don't really know what's going on, especially for these men. I mean, women ain't different, but you just got to know. I got to know. I'm sorry. I got to know what's going on.
0: 102, good morning.
3: Hey, listen, I know y'all ain't doing the smacking right now, but can I please speak on the lady with his background?
0: Sure.
3: Look, the $40 background, she can't, that is stalking. Even the job, when you get a back, look, my name is D-Nice from High Point. When you get a job, they even ask us ourselves, you know what I'm saying, we have to sign a paper. Do we want to ask, you know what I'm saying, release a background check? So for a person, for a woman out here, she just said on 102 Jams that you go on True Find and paying $40 to pull up people's records and all type of stuff and property. That means she give me the vibes like she in the fraud. As a man, I wouldn't even want to date her anyway if she playing like that. You know where I'm coming from? Like, that's stalking. That is stalking. Any woman out here wonder why nobody ain't got no man. You know what I'm saying? You doing stuff like that. Like, how you gonna pay the $40 if you a regular civilian? You ain't a manager, a boss, or nothing. But you paying $40 for a whole background, but don't even know who the daddy is of your baby. Like, it'd be crazy. It'd be crazy. You wanna be out here worried about the wrong thing.
1: Hey, I think that if every time I met someone, I was going to pay the $40 to have their background checked, I just do me. I join Pilates class. I'd have a job. I have Pilates on Monday, Wednesday, or Tuesday, Thursday. Monday, Wednesday, I do pickleball. I do a little karaoke on Thursday nights. Yeah, I go do that. Make sure I get my parlays in on the weekend. I just do me.

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1: I'm him.
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let's get the party started. See you at the bar, you was hardly talking. That's when I knew that your heart was scarring. Friends to lovers need a part to star in. Like, wait, babe, let me

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1: You can do that right here, right now on 102 Jams. 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And the virtual slap session is officially open. So you are welcome to virtually slap anyone or anything you like. All you have to do is give us a call. 336-974-0102 is the number. The question is, who's getting the virtual hands from you today? What's up, boo?
2: I want to smack all the parents that bring their child to the schools and daycare sick.
1: Is that still happening?
3: Oh,
1: I thought
3: yes.
1: We learned our lesson during COVID with that, y'all.
2: No.
1: Oh, my gosh.
2: Cough and sneeze, and please leave your child at home. Please.
1: All right. Hey, your seasonally reminder to leave your kids at home if they sick.
3: Seasonally reminder.
1: Don't nobody want to be around your sick kid.
2: At all.
1: All right, we're going to slap them for you, girl. We got you.
2: Thank you.
1: Mm-hmm.
2: Have a good day.
1: You too, baby. 102, good morning.
4: Good morning.
1: What's up?
4: I was calling to hear about the slapping.
1: Yep, who you want to slap, boo?
4: I'm a co-worker.
1: What done happened?
4: Okay, his girlfriend is my homegirl.
1: Okay.
4: She came to me for advice. So I gave it to her. So she went back and told him what I said. So he stepped to me the next day.
1: He stepped to you and did what?
4: He stepped to me the next morning about the situation.
1: Uh-huh.
4: A big grown-ass man. Keep my name out your mouth.
1: Ooh, no, he didn't say that.
4: Yes, he did, girl. I want to smack the shit out of him. And her.
1: Why did she go back? I think you got to be mad at her. Would she go back and tell? You came to me and asked me for advice. And as a girl, as your home girl, I gave you my honest opinion. And then you're going to run back and tell him what I said?
3: I won't.
4: Period.
1: What did you say?
3: I wouldn't talk to her for a while.
4: I'm not. It's a

0: rap. No, she was asking me what should she do and shit like that. And I said, don't ask me if you even want to know. Period. And she told me exactly what I said. So it's cool.
1: Oh, wow.
0: But I don't want to smack shit out of him.
1: We are.
2: I feel you. We are. We are.
1: We going to slap. For real, both of them. I'm adding a slap for her, too. Because she was trifling. She was real. That was that's a violation of girl code. You ain't supposed to do that.
0: No, you're not. Okay. I don't get it. But it's cool. Smack his ass.
1: See?
2: Got you.
1: That's exactly why I don't get in the middle of couple stuff. Ever since I got punched in my shoulder.
2: Roxy got punched in the shoulder.
1: That's exactly why I don't get in the middle of couple
2: whole
1: stuff.
2: Whole shoulder went limp.
1: Shut up.
0: And I keep telling me, you know, that's my home girl. Leave me out that shit. But they keep putting me in.
2: Hey, all right.
1: We going to slap them, but we got you.
2: We got you. You have a good day.
0: All right, you too.
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0: It's Drake on the Rocks Morning Show, hanging out with you right here on 102 Jams. Good morning, boo. You're listening at 9:17. And a couple things that I wanted to address. I wasn't here yesterday.
1: What'd you want to address?
0: I wanted to jump in on the conversation.
1: What'd you want to address?
0: Okay, for starters, did y'all talk about the baby's restaurant in Charlotte?
1: They ain't putting nothing but some strawberries and whipped cream on there, $25. I ain't putting nothing but some strawberry whipped cream on there. No.
0: I haven't been yet.
1: I didn't get to see any of the food, right?
0: Okay.
1: Now, this morning, I started to see food. People were getting stuff, and they were seeing it.
0: Yes.
1: I was seeing it. And I was like, okay, that must be a pretty decent-sized waffle if it comes in a little small pizza box-looking little thing.
0: Yeah, it's a nice Belgian waffle.
1: But I'm also one of those people that you don't have to do a lot for my waffle.
0: Mm-hmm.
1: I don't need a lot done on mine. All I need... You know what? The wildest I'm going to get with a waffle is that pecan waffle at Waffle House. That's the wildest you're going to see me get.
0: Okay.
1: Because at the end of the day, I just need the waffle and syrup.
0: So, real quick, if you don't know what we're talking about, the baby, he's got a new restaurant that opened over the weekend in Charlotte called No Knife Chicken and Waffles, and it has been the talk of social media, like, all weekend long.
1: Yeah.
0: The conversation has ranged
1: from
0: people complaining about the prices, to food reviews and all the things in between.
1: Yeah. I've seen mostly people complaining about prices.
0: Yeah.
1: Which trips me out one. Cause I'm like, well, just don't go. Like
0: let's start there.
1: I mean, if you don't see the value in that, don't go.

0: See, I don't have a problem just scrolling by and not supporting things that I don't want to support. I don't have to make a negative comment about it. I can just keep it moving.
1: I look at it and say the same thing y'all say. Ooh, that much for a waffle? And I just keep on going. I just keep on scrolling.
0: Some of y'all, I mean, you cannot do it.
1: Mm-mm.
0: You got to say something. But yeah, like Drake said, if you don't like the prices, don't go.
1: And me and Rock, we were talking earlier about it. Mm-hmm. And Roxy, she's a bruncher.
0: Yeah.
1: Now, if it ain't nobody, if I was going somewhere and I know what Roxy know about the area, I want a brunch spot, I would call, hey, you know any brunch spots? Because
0: mm-hmm.
1: she'd know.
0: Yeah.
1: Okay. So when I was talking to her earlier, she was like, Drank, the prices
0: I looked
1: on
0: at that menu.
1: On that menu is not too off from the brunch spots that I would go to, you know?
0: Not
1: too far off.
0: It's not far off at all. Like, it's elevated slightly by a few dollars.
1: Okay, okay.
0: But not that much, y'all.
1: Let me ask you this. Does it change it for you being that it's a takeout spot and you can't even actually sit in and get an experience?
0: Absolutely.
1: Okay. Okay. Because the brunch spots you go to, you actually get to sit down.
0: Yeah.
1: And you know,
0: I'm set
1: there's
0: out.
1: Ambiance
0: and
1: there's
0: a
1: little. Yeah, you have a time.
0: Absolutely.
1: That's takeout.
0: Absolutely.
1: There.
0: Yeah.
1: Yeah.
0: So yeah, that does play in a little bit, but mm-hmm. if we're talking about just like value for value, it honestly, like when I be going to the brunch spots, they're not that, it's not that much of a price difference from what I saw on the menu.
1: Mm-hmm. Mm-hmm.
0: So
1: mm-hmm. What else, Roxy?
0: Also, I heard yesterday during the stream session, somebody called and recommended the book Coldest Winter Ever.
1: Maya has spoke about the book. Then
0: okay.
1: A caller called up because Maya was saying they got to do a movie to The Coldest Winter.
0: Okay.
1: And then a caller called up and said, hey, told Maya she needs to get into the whole Sister Soldier series.
0: Let me tell you something.
1: Because she mentioned the book Midnight.
0: Mm-hmm.
1: Midnight. Okay. Mm-hmm. You read that?
0: Okay. So last month, me and my girls decided that we wanted to start a book club.
1: Y'all are doing everything. Y'all got a book club. Y'all got a street club. Y'all got a brunch club. Y'all got... I mean, her and her friends have to be stopped. Like, God done. Do you see it? Do they see their family? Roxy and her friends sees their family for 2 hours out of the day. That's it. Because they're just always with each other.
0: That is a lie. First of all, that's a lie.
1: Now they done started a book club, y'all. Okay.
0: We started a book club because we want to read more.
1: Okay, cool. That's cool. I like it. Education.
0: And so, ironically, the first book we chose mm-hmm. was The Coldest Winter Ever. I've Boom. Never read it before.
1: Okay.
0: I read it while I was on vacation.
1: Yeah.
0: People over the Labor Day weekend.
1: People rave about that
0: it
1: book.
0: It took me 3 days to read that book, y'all. It is excellent. Like, that was a good way. I haven't sat down, and I'm kind of ashamed to say this out loud, but
1: it's fine.
0: I haven't sat down and read a book in years.
1: You don't want to hear me say it, so go ahead.
0: Like,
1: don't feel bad.
0: And that is embarrassing, but I had not.
1: Who's embarrassed?
0: I am embarrassed of that,
1: okay.
0: Because dang, girl, pick up a book and read.
1: All right.
0: But I read that book in 3 days. That was a great way for me to jump back and read it because I could not put that book down.
1: Movie worthy.
0: It was so good. Oh, absolutely.
1: What are we waiting on then? Come on.
0: Well, I was watching. This is how into the book I was.
1: Mm-hmm.
0: I went and found Sister Soldier interviews.
1: Rabbit hole. Rabbit hole digging.
0: Because I was just like, dang, who is this woman that wrote such wonderful literature? The way she writes it, Drank, you can literally see every scene in your mind. Like, she's so descriptive. The way she wrote that book, you can see, even if you're not from New York, you mm-hmm. can see every scene play out. And so she wants it to be a movie. And at one point, she said that she sold it to HBO, but then HBO changed leadership and she ended up having to buy it back. And I didn't, like, she doesn't go into any detail about what happened after she bought it back.
1: Mm-hmm.
0: But it seems like she wants it to be a movie.
1: Where you at, Spike Lee?
0: And it would be an amazing movie if done right, but.
1: Oh boy, Ryan Coogler, where y'all at?
0: I don't know, but
1: Shonda
0: somebody
1: Rhimes?
0: Needs to get on it. It is so good.
1: Yeah, you know, one person, they said, stay away from it. The caller did tell one person to stay away from the movie. Tyler Perry. It was like, everybody else can get that. She specifically said that. Tell Tyler, stay away from the movie, though.
0: I don't want to do Tyler like that because Tyler does have some movies that I think are good.
1: Ooh, that Family of Praise is one of my favorites.
0: Come on now. That was good.
1: That was a great.
0: So, like, the first Why Did I Get Married was good. That one with Kerry Washington, the 80s.
1: Diary of a Mad Black Woman.
0: Yeah, like he has some good ones.
1: He has some good movies.
0: So I don't want to completely.
1: As of recent, I mean, okay, he ain't been the best.
0: Eliminate Tyler like that because he does also have some trash. But yeah, that is a really, really good book. So I think the next one I'm going to, because I saw the Midnight Stories. Mm-hmm. And Midnight, I think, has like 3 books.
1: That's what she said. I think she said that.
0: But I'm interested in Midnight as a character, but not all like that. So I think I'm going to her sister's story next.
1: Is the book club going to that, or you going to that?
0: I'm going to that.
1: Stepped off from the book club already, y'all. What are they about? 1 month, 2 months in, and she's stepping off?
0: No.
1: Reading outside of the club.
0: But I'm still going to, I'm still going to read whatever the book club, because every person, because it was my turn to choose the book. Because the book club was my idea. So I chose the first book. And now it's Val's turn to choose a book. So we'll go to Val's book. But I'll read Val's book, but I'm going to still be reading my own book on the side.
1: Hey, y'all, Rock got her own single book club. And y'all, Rock's and Friends, y'all listening. She got her own joint, son.
0: But I did want to say, if you're trying to get back into reading and you've never read The Coldest Winter Ever, that was a great book. I thoroughly enjoyed it. I could not put it down. Like, anytime I got a moment to myself, I was like, yep, where's my book? Where is it at? Because it was excellent. So, yeah.
1: There we go.
0: Great read.
1: Shout out to the book club. Are men allowed in your book club? Because I'm starting to feel a little ashamed myself that I hadn't picked up a book. And hey.
0: I think y'all should start y'all's own. No shade. Like, you and whoever else, whatever other guy you want to read with. And y'all pick y'all's own books.
1: No, I'm
0: and have y'all's own gatherings.
1: I'm straight. No. I ain't got the kind of homies that's going to receive that way. Hey, man, what's up, man? Hey, man, what's up, man? You want to start a book club, man? We're going to read a book.
0: Don't do that. Me can't have a book club.
1: See? You know what we got?
0: That's exactly why you're not invited to mine.
1: You know what we got?
0: What?
1: Fantasy football. That's what men got.
0: Well, have it, honey.
1: They ain't going
0: to. Don't come trying to infiltrate my book club.
1: That's messed up, man. You discriminating, man.
0: 102, good morning.
2: Good morning.
0: What's
2: hey,
0: up,
2: Rock,
0: boo?
2: Hey, Drink. Hey, how you doing? This is Sharika Stanley. I had to call in because I got a co-sign on That Coldest Winter Ever.
1: Boom.
0: So good.
2: That book is a bomb. 20 years ago, me and my book club, that was one of the first books that we read. And you know, as the owner of the only black bookstore in Greensboro, I keep it on the shelf. And Drink, I got a suggestion for you.
1: Huh?
2: If you're going to do a men's book club, do King of Ashes by S.A. Cosby.
1: Teams of Ashes.
2: King of Ashes.
1: King of Ashes.
2: Down. King of Ashes, S.A. Cosby. He's actually going to be in Winston-Salem on October 17th, I think it is, with his, with his new book.
1: Ooh.
2: Yeah. So,
0: we got Sharika,
2: on the shelf right now.
0: I should have called you about, because we could have had, we need to have a meeting over at your store.
1: That's right. You need to have a book club meeting at her store.
2: We got book club. We have book club meetings all the time. Sis, you know you could come over anytime. You just let me know.
0: Girl, hey, Sharika, I didn't even think about it.
1: Hey, Sharika, throw the name of your bookstore out there so the people know where you at.
2: Yes, Next Chapter Bookstore and Gift Shop. We are located inside the foyer of Ben's Boys Restaurant in Friendly Center, 2711 Grandview Avenue, y'all.
1: That's right. Black-owned bookstore right there.
0: Right here in Greensboro.
2: Come on now. Right here in Greensboro. But yes, Rock, The Coldest Winter Ever, girlfriend.
0: Loved it, girl. Loved
2: it. That's one of those that you cannot put down.

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0: They was getting on Beyonce again, Big Drink.
1: They was?
0: Yeah.
1: What for?
0: You know, she dropped some merch for her birthday.
1: Oh, she did?
0: Yeah, you know, last week on the 4th was her birthday.
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1: It's just a box?
0: Mm-hmm. Let me read you the description. Uh-huh. Maybe that'll help
1: you. Yeah, that'll get me right there.
0: All right.

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1: Oh.
0: So each box is numbered.
1: Oh.
0: Mm-hmm.
1: Oh.
0: Mm-hmm. Making this an essential piece of art for the hive.
1: Roxy, I'm going to go with, you got to do it, you got to do it with Price is Right. Roxy, I'm going to go with $1,050.
0: You know what? You are not far off.
1: Thank you. Thank you. Thank you.
0: I'm actually going to give you that because you were so close.
1: What? I am?
0: Yes.
1: Well, what was it?
0: $948.
1: Good night, almighty.
0: $948.
1: Hey, when you started, listen. Roxy, when you first said it, the box, when you first said it, I started at $250.
0: Mm-hmm.
1: As you went through that description, ma'am, I'm talking about that $125, $50, $750, $1,050. That's where I ended up at.
0: Now, this is what I wanted right here.
1: Okay, wait, okay, what else?
0: I wanted the Freakum dress and gloves.
1: Oh.
0: Before I saw it on the model. I don't really like it on the model.
1: It's an actual dress
0: yesterday,
1: to wear?
0: Yesterday, when I went to the website, it was only pictures of the items. It wasn't on anybody. Today, she done updated. They done updated the website. Mm-hmm. And now they got the picture. They got the items on people. I don't really like how it look on her. But anyway, this is the Freakum dress and glove sets.
1: Mm.
0: Time to impress. This Freakum dress and glove set pairs a short and backless design with complimenting gloves for a head-to-toe look inspired by the B-Day favorite. Because, you know, she got the song Freakum Dress.
1: Yeah.
0: Mm-hmm.
1: Yeah. I'm going to go with $450.
0: Not quite. Now, you way off on that one. You way off on that one.
1: Okay.
0: That was $125.
1: Right there. Okay. Yeah.
0: Okay. Okay. $125
1: for the Freakum
0: dress. Okay. Okay. Now, yesterday she had a bundle on there. It was the Freakum dress. Oh, here go the bundle right here. The bundle, you got the Freakum dress with the gloves, the perfume, her perfume, and a cosmetic bag. That was the bundle I was looking at yesterday.
1: $450.
0: You're not far off. I'll actually give you that.
1: Thank you. That's what. That's
0: $350.
1: That's what. Yeah. Yeah. That's what my $450 was coming in.
0: $350 for the bundle.
1: Mm-hmm.
0: The Donk track suit. Let's go to the Donk track suit here. Whenever, wherever, however, whatever. This moss green velour track suit with rhinestone detail is made for lounging or making an entrance. So it's pretty much a velour tracksuit, and it's got Donk and rhinestones on the butt.
1: Oh, dress $125. That's got to be $85.
0: She went up on a tracksuit. $210.
1: $210
0: for the tracksuit.
1: Have Donk on your butt? That's why I went down, because I was like, I know she's not charging more money to put Donk on somebody's butt. And thinking that's... Hey, and I'm going to tell you right now. I don't care about you getting mad. If I see it, if Roxy hadn't told me this story and I had seen you with that on and it had Donk on your butt, you couldn't have told me you didn't get that from Rainbow City Trend. You couldn't have told me you ain't get that from City Trends with Donk on your butt.

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0: And last but not least on my list here, Megan Thee Stallion says she wants to be the Mariah Carey of summer. So Megan Thee Stallion, she is on the latest issue. She's on the cover of the latest issue of InStyle magazine. Mm-mm. And in there, she said that she really wants to be like Mariah Carey when summertime rolls around. She says, now when November rolls around, Mariah Carey hit that high note. As soon as November gets here, she said it's Mariah Carey season. And that's how she wants to be on June 21st when summer rolls around. She wants everybody to know that's Megan Thee Stallion season. And I must say, Megan Thee Stallion, I do love you dearly. Girl, everybody under the sound of my voice knows I love you.
1: Put too much dip on a chip.
0: You put way too much dip on your chip with this one, baby. You have a lot of work to do if you want to establish yourself with a season like Mariah Carey has. For decades, this woman has been working to establish herself as the queen of Christmas. That did not happen overnight. She dropped her first Christmas album in 94. And almost every single season since, she does Christmas concerts. Like when that time of year rolls around, Mariah's working.
1: Look,
0: she don't stop working.
1: Yeah.
0: Like also, she has an iconic song that goes along with the season. So you gotta start there, baby. Give us something iconic if you wanna get to icon status. That's how that works. You can't just be like, you know what, y'all? I want this to be my season.

0: you gonna give us to go with it?
1: Mm-mm.
0: You need to give us a song. Give us a song. Give us a bop. You gotta start there. All I Want for Christmas, synonymous with the season. What Megan Thee Stallion song is going to be synonymous with summer? You don't have one.
1: And that big old freak fizzled out. It took off strong, then it fizzled out.
0: You made a song called Hot Girl Summer. It was whack. Damn. Nobody even references that song. Damn. It was called Hot Girl Summer. You had Ty Dolla $ign on the freaking hook for some reason. Damn. Why was a man anywhere on that song?
1: Mm.
0: Never understood that.
1: That's what did it for you. That was one of the things that did it for you, too.
0: Like, why would you do that?
1: Why you do that?
0: It's Hot Girl Summer. So, baby, again, love you down to the ground. I want the best for Megan Thee Stallion.
1: Stop saying that now.
0: Y'all know that, though.
1: At this point, you can stop saying that. Love you to the ground. You can stop.
0: I do.
1: Past that.
0: But I am also going to be honest with her.
1: Be honest with her.
0: Like, girl, give us the bop first.
1: We know you got your Dunkin' Donuts and all that. Mariah would never step in a Dunkin'.
0: Give us the bop first. And then we'll get to talking about what we want our seasons to be.
1: Dang, put too much dip on the chip, didn't she?
0: I think so. Like, Mariah has been working at that for quite literally some years. And she literally has a song that is synonymous with the season. Like, those two things go together. Yeah. Give us the music. Give us the bop that's a summer anthem that's going to be a summer anthem 30 years from now.
1: Too much dip on a chip.
0: Because that's what Mariah Carey did.
1: Too much dip.
0: All I Want for Christmas is You is about as old as me.
1: Mm.
0: Like, you got to give us something that is going to stand the test of time.
1: Hey, I just want to go back to you saying love you down. Because you done kept going now, so now don't do. You can't go back to that. Love you down,
0: because
1: Megan.
0: Because I do want to reiterate. Because somebody going to say I'm hating on her, and that is so far from what I'm trying to do here. That's so far from what I'm trying to do. But I just want her to understand the gravity of what she's saying.
1: Ran down a lot.
2: Wait a minute. This love started off so tender, so sweet.

0: time for your traffic. Hopefully everything's cleared up. It's a 9 o'clock hour. Usually things clear up in a 9 o'clock hour. Hopefully so. Alamance County, good. Davidson County, good. Forsyth County, accident. Salem Parkway, eastbound between South Main Street and NC 66, still there. Hopefully that's not too bad.
1: I think that's done cleared up by now.
0: No. Guilford County, accident. Morrill Boulevard at East Market and Pisgah Church Road between Baylor Street and North Elm, right there.
1: Y'all got new accidents.
0: Outskirts. Huh?
1: What'd you say? Just commenting on new accidents.
0: Oh. Okay. Because I thought you said you needed that.
1: Needed what?
0: Hey, yo. Hey, yo. Hey, auntie don't know what that mean, y'all. It's all good. It's all good. You don't know what that mean. You know that's how the kids ask to fight. You need that?
1: I'm sorry, what?
0: Turn it down. Hold on, stop the traffic. Everybody's fine after that. Everybody, else, yeah, Rockingham's good. Everything's fine. Traffic's done. All right. You're not by yourself. Let me tell you something. You're not by yourself because, you know, my wife, Adwoa, she was the same way when we enlightened her on it. I don't want y'all to be out here and thinking somebody asking you for something. They really asking you to get to scrapping one of them youngins. Yeah, that's how, you need that. And then you reply back, yeah, I need that. Or not. Or, you know.
1: I would literally be like, need what?
0: Yeah, you would.
1: Because what are you talking about? Oh, I be feeling so out of touch sometimes. I don't know what's going on with the lingo, honey.
0: No, for real. You need that?
1: No.
0: Oh, all right, then.
1: I don't.
0: Shoot, well, that's your traffic.
1: No, I don't.
0: Up here trying me on. I had to see. Check your temperature. We can go out here in the hallway. You need that.
1: I don't need anything. 102, good morning.
2: Good morning, y'all.
1: What's up, Bo?
2: Having a good day.
0: How you doing? You having a good day?
2: I am. Excuse me.
0: Do you need that?
2: Do you need that?
0: Oh, hey, Rock, that's how I go, Rock. That's how I go, Rock.
2: I'm just saying.
0: Nah, I don't need that, baby. You good. What you want? What can we do for you?
2: Nah, I was called to tell Roxy, don't feel bad, Rock, because I do know what it means, and I'm picking up, I'm paying more attention. But, so, you know, everybody was saying, you the birthday, you know, I was she the birthday. So I thought I had picked up on it. So we was driving around one day. I told my little girl, we seen somebody that was cute. I was like, oh, she got a cute outfit. She the birthday cake. My daughter was like, Mom. I'm like, what? Is she the birthday? Is she the birthday cake? She was like, no. Do you know what that mean? Okay, well, maybe I guess not. She was like, you the birthday cake mean everybody get a piece. You for everybody.
0: Oh.
2: I was like, oh.
0: Oh.
2: Okay, so yeah. So yeah, it did not mean what I thought it meant.
0: Okay. So what if we take the cake off of it and just say you the birthday?
2: Then that mean you eat. You tea. But okay. Apparently,
0: you add that cake on it, it's bad.
1: Okay, see, she did
2: it
1: too much.
2: Bad.
1: She added that cake on there. She did too much.
0: She thought she was doing much. Something wrong. She was in that car. She was like, oh, she the birthday cake. Like, wait a minute.
2: Completely wrong.
0: Yeah.
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But still, today, you gotta get off your ass and live. The bass is something like a crash. And after my day.

0: You're listening to the DR Recap right here on 102. Me and Drake just really locked into the lyrics on that song right there. Yeah, we know it's old. Mm-hmm. We know. But this morning, for some reason, we just locked into lyrics.
1: And them first two verses, Future was all over the place.
0: They don't make no sense.
1: He was just all over the place. And I don't even drink Coronas. He was just all over the place.
0: It's Drake on the Rocks Morning Show right here with you on 102 Jams. Good morning, boo. You're listening first thing this morning on a Free For All Friday. It's 6:08, and everybody, put your hands together for the weekend.
1: Yeah.
0: Weekend. We are glad you are here. Yeah. TGIF. And you know, today is Free For All Friday, the day where you control the radio all morning long. Whatever's on your mind, that's what we are talking about. And when I tell you that I had the most hearty laugh on my way to work today,
1: what happened?
0: I'm talking about, y'all, one of the most obnoxious cackles I've ever let out. I was just listening to a recap of this little midterm convention that the Republicans are having in Dallas.
1: Uh-huh.
0: Did you know that was going on?
1: No.
0: Okay. First ever.
1: Okay. I was going to say.
0: First ever Trump-a-palooza, because that's just what he got to do. I got to throw my name on it.
1: I got to.
0: But they're down there, you know, just trying to rally up, you know, Republicans for the midterm elections, which they are projected to lose horribly. Mm-hmm. I mean, we are getting y'all's asses up out of here. But on Wednesday night, Donald Trump was speaking to the crowd. He was like, hey, if y'all vote for us, okay, mm-hmm, and we keep the Senate and the House, I'm going to give every American $5,000.
1: Can you even do that? Can you even do that?
0: He did it.
1: Can you even do that?
0: He stood up there and did it.
1: I don't think you can do that.
0: He stood up there and bribed everybody in front of everybody.
1: Hey, yo.
0: So did that, Drake?
1: I don't know if you can do that. Can't do that.
0: I said, yeah. We give up. I'm going to give every American $5,000. So then a reporter was talking to him after that. And she was like, I mean, why don't y'all do it now? Like, if you got the money, because he claiming, you know, we just have this influx of money from the tariffs and, oh, this is something like America has never seen. We've got so much money from that word that I love and you love, tariffs. And the lady was like, why don't you do it now? Like, y'all have the House and the Senate right now. Go ahead and give us the money now.
1: Great moment in journalism right there. Did anybody get that reporter's name? Great moment in journalism right there. Yeah, because you gonna say it just like that? We're going to address it then.
0: And she literally was like, well, why not do it now?
1: What's up? then your shooter win it, because you're going to be giving it away.
0: And that's what doing I said. What's crazy is, Drake, when he said it, it was so bizarre to me that never in my mind did I think, just do it now. Because it was just so bizarre.
1: Yeah.
0: Like, wow, he's really standing up there trying to bribe people for votes.
1: Saying
0: that's
1: that?
0: Actually crazy. Never occurred to me, well, why not just do it then? Because y'all have control right now.
1: Right now.
0: The word salad that he spit out in response to that question, I really can't even surmise what he was saying, because
1: it probably was just like
0: it
1: Future
0: just
1: right there
0: make,
1: on Turn on the Lights. And I don't even drink Coronas. And that Beamer is a loner.
0: It just didn't make a lick of sense. It just didn't make sense. Then, because in this recap I was listening to, it was just a bunch of different moments. So then they asked some Republican politician about it. I can't remember which one. I'm so sorry. But they were like, ask him about Donald Trump's $5,000 promise. And this particular person was like, well, hold on now. What he actually said was, if we get the House and the Senate, then we will be in position to give every American
1: y'all in position now. Once again, reporter, another reporter from the other side stands up. Excuse me right here. Edward Jenkins from the Daily Struggle. You have control now. Like you have control now.
0: It was just so comical to me. I was like, you know what? This is a scramble if I have ever seen it.
1: Man.
0: And then there were so many clips of, you know, Republican figures talking about how well we're doing in America and how the cost of living is going down. And I'm like, do we live in two different Americas?
1: Definitely.
0: Like, do y'all think just because you keep saying it, it's going to make it true? Y'all
1: it's not.
0: Are lying.
1: And saying it to us who's living
0: who's
1: it.
0: Who's living Christ. It? Y'all can't tell us who's out here living it.
1: Like, what kind of devil's trick you trying to prove?
0: Exactly.
1: Sitting there looking at us saying that.
0: Looking at us saying that. When I first got my car, it was $35 to fill up. It is now $53. It took me $53 yesterday.
1: That's about around the world, Matt.
0: How long about have 50. I had my car drank?
1: You ain't had anything but a couple few months.
0: Hello? That's how much the cost of living, like
1: just
0: everything,
1: in a few months.
0: Just in a few months, I go from $35 to full, from $35 to full to $53.
1: Hey, listen,
0: stop playing with us.
1: I remember when you could go get that 1 pound of ground beef for $5 at the grocery stores. It'd be a pound.
0: Yeah.
1: For the five.
0: Mm-hmm.
1: You ain't getting that.
0: No. Long gone.
1: Gosh.
0: Miracle Whip is $8.
1: Hey, my girl, been on that Miracle Whip. That Miracle Whip took her out in that store. Because, hey, she's staying on that Miracle Whip.
0: Have y'all looked at the big jar of Miracle Whip? It's $7.19 if it ain't on sale. $7.19. That's what we dealing with.
1: Now.
0: And y'all want to get up on that daggone stage and talk about how all is well? We're getting you out of here.
1: What we doing?
0: In November. We're getting you up out of here. And you can give me $5,000.
1: Guess what?
0: And I will take it.
1: And get you up out of here.
0: And still get you up out of here.
1: What's up? Get you up out of here. That's why they ain't doing it before. They know we're going to jump the fence. Hey, that's why they not doing it before. They ain't stupid. They know we're going to jump the fence.

0: Then he got out, they locked him up again.
1: Ain't this?
0: They did. They locked him up. He did a U-turn, they locked him up. And then he took the damn woman with him, took Tiny down the way. Tiny had never been locked up until this wants to go down there and drop a hit record.
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1: Hey, Drake clapped his hands and started doing a little. Why we gotta start with the hand clap? It gotta start with the hand clap.
0: Yeah, dude.
1: Hey.
0: Listen, if you wasn't around in that time, talking to the fellas out there, fellas, if you wasn't around in that time, just go to YouTube and look up Hot In Here video. You won't be disappointed.
1: 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Good morning and happy Free For All Friday. You know, you control this here radio all morning long. Whatever's on your mind, that is what we are talking about, mm-hmm. All right? You want to bring up something we discussed earlier this week and you want to bring it back, you can do that. You want to bring up something we didn't talk about at all. And you're like, hey, y'all didn't talk about this. Let's start the conversation. You could do that.
0: You can do that.
1: Just give us a call. 336-974-0102. What's on your mind this morning? Good morning.
2: Can I shout myself out this morning?
1: Good morning, baby.
2: Good morning. I would like to shout myself out because okay. I'm going to school today. But I just want y'all to pray for me because I'm going to the dentist and I don't like going to the dentist.
0: Aww. Oh, you scared of the dentist?
2: Yeah.
0: You say you scared? You scared of the dentist, man?
2: Yeah.
0: Hey, you gonna be all right, man.
1: Are you just going for a cleaning?
2: Yeah.
1: Oh, okay. Oh,
0: man,
1: okay.
0: Man, you all right?
1: Yeah. You all right? I understand your fear, but have you been taking care of your teeth?
2: Yeah.
0: Okay. Well, that's good. How old are you?
2: I'm 11.
0: Oh, you 11. Hey, man, toughen up, man. Ain't no

0: the dentist, man.
1: Shut up, Drake.
0: Oh, my bad.
1: That's a reasonable fear.
0: Okay, my
1: bad. Have you had dental work before?
2: Yeah.
0: You had cavities?
2: Never that.
0: Oh, well, you good. You ain't never had no cavities.
1: What dental work you have then?
2: What'd you say?
1: What dental work did you have?
2: I don't know.
0: See, you just had some cleanings.
1: Okay.
0: Man, toughen up in there, man.
1: Drake, shut up.
0: Go up in there with your chest out like, man, I'm ready, man. What we doing? Which one you cleaning first, doc?
2: Jason, my dad said what's up because he knows you from Refit and y'all went to A&T together.
0: That's right. See, we went to A&T together. I know you tough. You going to be all right in the dentist, man. I know your pops, so he said, and you going to be all right, man.
2: Okay.
1: Yes, you're going to be good. Call us Monday. Call us Monday and tell us how it went, okay?
0: Yeah.
2: Okay.
1: What's your name?
2: Safari.
1: Safari. We're going to be waiting to hear from you, Safari,
0: my
1: okay?
0: My dog.
2: Okay.
0: You're going to be all right, man.
2: Okay.
0: Talking
2: bye.
0: Up.

take those to my death. Haven't decided just yet. Yeah. 40 was a shebang. All of my ops, they des. Please don't put me to the test. They tryna get back on the net. I'm tryna get back in the flesh. Yeah.

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Good morning. You're listening at 7:49. And guess what? You control the radio.

0: That is what we talk about on Free for All Friday. If you're trying to get the conversation started, just pick up the phone, dial 336-974-0102. When me and Drake answer the phone, get to talking. It's that simple.
1: Yeah.
0: What's on your mind this morning?
2: Hey, I want to give a birthday shout out.
0: Go ahead.
2: Okay, today is my birthday, and I just wanted to shout myself out.
1: Yeah.
0: Okay.
1: How old are you today?
2: I'm 11.
1: Oh, 11.
0: Big 11.
1: Big 11.
0: What's
1: big
0: your 11. Name?
2: Aubrey.
0: Aubrey.
1: Aubrey.
0: Okay, what
1: you going to school
0: girl.
1: Today, Aubrey?
2: No, we don't go to school on Friday.
1: That's awesome.
0: What school you go to?
2: The Point.
1: The Point. Okay, right there in High Point.
0: Why y'all don't go to school on Friday?
2: I don't know. I guess they just switched it.
1: Mm-hmm.
0: That's very interesting.
1: Is this every Friday or just today?
2: It's just every Friday.
1: Oh, every Friday. That's off the chain.
0: I ain't never heard of that. You like that schedule?
2: Yes.
1: Don't tell no story. Don't tell no story. It's your birthday.
0: I would like that schedule too, Aubrey. I wish I had that schedule.
1: So what you doing the weekend for your birthday?
2: I'm going skating. Okay. Saturday I'm going skating and I'm going to Chick-fil-A with my friends.
0: Awesome. I love that, Aubrey. We hope you have a wonderful time on your birthday out in this weekend.
1: Yeah.
2: Thank you.
0: You're so welcome, baby. Good talking to you. Enjoy your day.
2: You too. Bye.
0: Thank you. Bye-bye. 102, good morning.
3: Good morning. Can y'all play Dead Fresh by Lil Baby?
1: Dead Fresh Carlton. Bottega Cardigan.
0: Hey! What's your name, boo?
3: TT.
0: That's your song, TT?
3: Yeah.
0: That's my sister's song too. Hey, sister Shanti love that song.
1: Hey, do you like the Bottega shoes?
3: Yeah.
1: I do too, but they cost too much.
3: They are pricey.
0: I told Drake he could make payments on them. He could do like four payments.
1: She tried to tell me to get the Bottegas on the firm on Klarna. I ain't doing that.
0: Okay, we gonna get that song going for you, boo.
3: Okay, I have a good one.
0: You too, girl.
3: Okay.
1: I'm telling you right now, and I know it's somebody out here that's done put them Bottegas on Klarna.
0: So what? Credit is the American way.
1: That is right. That is right. Look at me hating for no reason. That's right. Get them. Go ahead, do it. I'm just not doing it.
0: Why?
1: Look at me hating for no reason. Knowing, hey, y'all, I was on Fanatics like the other week. And this, they had this Sherpa Carolina Panthers pullover. It's Sherpa, though.
0: Mm-hmm.
1: Big Carolina symbol on the back, right?
0: Mm.
1: And one on the back, too. Front and the back.
0: Okay.
1: You know, going through the zipper.
0: Yeah.
1: Sweet. Threw that thing on Klarna. $25 payment. I'm sitting up here tripping off the Bottega. I was hating for no reason. Knowing I was just on Klarna. For the Carolina Panthers Sherpa.
0: Get your payment on, brother.
1: Yeah, I did.
0: Shoot.
1: Yeah, I did. And I'm going to tell y'all right now.
0: What?
1: Had that 100 sitting there in that account. I said, no. I don't want to do it all today. Yeah, I did. Had it sitting right there. I said,
0: but this 25?
1: Yeah. I'm going to go ahead and sprinkle you, man. Huh? I'm just going to go and sprinkle you. I'll pay it off. I'm going to sprinkle you. Yeah.
0: TT. This for you. Turn up,
1: this
0: girl.
1: For you.
0: Hey.
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0: Rams Friday Night Football game of the week. Western Guilford at Smith. 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

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Smith High School, we pulling up for that Western Guilford Smith game. 102 Jams Friday Night Football.

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Cash Money. No Limit. One tour. One night only. September 19th in Raleigh. We got your tickets starting Monday. Yeah. Master P. Birdman. BG. Juvenile. Manny Fresh. It's going to be a show.

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0: Then he got out, they locked him up again.
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0: They did. They locked him up. He did a U-turn, they locked him up. And then he took the damn woman with him, took Tiny down the way. 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
2: One, oh, two.

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All of my ops, they diss. 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

A lot of mixed reactions from the Aggies, the alumni, and the current students. What are your thoughts? Let's talk about it on the IG. 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

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I make the ghetto women put their hands on their knees. 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

0: Okay, December 4th, my birthday month, is back after 4 years. P-Valley, season 3.
1: Okay.
0: Now I gotta rewatch, because I don't remember a goddamn thing. It's Jams.

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DEA finds more than a ton of meth hidden inside shipments of cabbage. I'm talking about they gonna get it over here. However they want, however which way, they gonna get it over here, ain't it? Good gracious, cabbage and heads of cabbage. What up, 2 Jams?

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0: 10. Girl, you a 10, girl, you a 10, girl, you a 10. 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

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She with small town, I got bigger dream, bigger dream. 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Listen, she with small town, I got bigger dream, bigger dream. 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